Yeah, it's nice. Look at all the little sand over there. I took it into my bag and down in the kitchen.

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0: 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Tap location, hit play, and you're instantly connected. It's a whole new way to listen.
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